0: ticket, please. Now I'm almost everybody's here.
1: Hey, what's going on, man?
2: Yeah, she's at home.
0: Yeah, she's at home. Yeah, she's at home.
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picture that with a Kodak. Or better yet, go to Times Square, take a picture of me with a Kodak. Took my life from negative to positive, I just want y'all to know that. And tonight, let's enjoy life. Pitbull.

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2: 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Welcome to the Love House. My name is Georgie Porgy, and we are live and direct from hot, hot, hot Chicago. 111 degrees, as I know it's very hot in Italy. I hope you are somewhere keeping cool, maybe in the water, at the beach, somewhere in front of a fan. I hope you're being cool and staying safe. I am sending you all a lot of love. 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I have a wonderful show for you today. 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Are you ready to have a good time? Text your friend, call them, tell them Georgie is live, live, live. The Love House is live on Radio Studio Pew, the Italian Dance Station. I love you. Let's go, let's go, let's go.

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music, new music. Lovin' from Christophson. Christophson Lovin'. Coming up next, Disco Juice from Christoph. Let's go, let's go. Come on, this is the Love House. My name is Georgie Porgy. 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

111 degrees. 111 degrees. 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

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Remember, stay cool. Stay by a fan. Keep yourself cool. Keep ice on your back of your neck. This is a very dangerous time. But please enjoy your summer. Enjoy everything. It's happening here in Chicago, too. It's 111 degrees. Have a wonderful, wonderful, incredible Saturday evening, a wonderful Sunday, an amazing next week with incredible blessings and miracles. I love you, Italy. Until next week, let's go. Come on.

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You want it? Joining the VIP with bottles of rum. 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

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You want it? 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The girls so sexy, going crazy, taking it to the top. Come on, yeah.